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Can't tell me nothing about who to be. When I grow up, I wanna be like me.

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